What if this sky wasn't far away? And all the yesterdays were today. And all the birds we ever saw drank wine at the cafe. I would still be in love with you.

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Freedom is a choice, and yet so many people decide not to be free. I'm a free man. There are so many stars in the sky.

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She always wears a white shirt. 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And I'll tell you what she looks like.

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Feeling. Yeah, I like this one. Feeling. 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

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All right, let's do it. Just dance.

This is your life. Express yourself. And always find a reason to smile. Let's do it together. Close your eyes and listen.